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0: 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And somewhere along the way, it invented country music. 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

The big wedding is this weekend in New York City, Madison Square Garden. Taylor Swift, Travis Kelce, finally tying the knot this weekend. Dylan Scott right now, new music. It's called Dear Big City.

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We're fixing to count down the eight hottest songs in H-Town. 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
2: 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I'm Jake Stewart. 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Let's get it started tonight. 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
3: After all the bars are closed,

It is Gavin Adcock and Wannabe, song number 7 tonight on the Hot in Houston, 8 at 8. I'm Jake Stewart. We are counting them down tonight, the 8 hottest songs in H-Town for Thursday night. Number 6, Ella Langley and Be Her.

Riley Green getting a little help there from Toby Keith. Think As You Drunk. That is song number 5 tonight on the Haunted Houston 8 and 8. We are halfway through the countdown tonight. Number 4, Corey Kent. Here's Empty Words.

It is Hudson Westbrook, Painted You Pretty, song number 3 tonight on the Hot in Houston, 8 at 8. I'm Jake Stewart. We are almost to the top tonight. Find out the number 1 song next after the number 2 song. This one, Bailey Zimmerman's latest Chevy Silverado. It's on 93Q, song number 2 tonight. Why?

Bailey Zimmerman, song number two tonight on the Hot in Houston 8 at 8. And I believe this is her first time at number one, Stella Lefty. Here's Boston. On a

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I'm Jake Stewart. Cowboys and Angels, we have a few tickets left. 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
1: 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I'm Jake Stewart with you here on your Thursday night. 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

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A little bit after 9 o'clock here on your Thursday night, I'm Jake Stewart. This is Cody Johnson and The Fall.

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We got more tickets to Cowboys and Angels. You guys want to go to see Ashley McBride, Brothers Osborne, Aaron Watson, and more, 7 a.m. in the morning. County

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We are your Y'all Access Summer Station. I'm Jake Stewart. On your Thursday night, Ella Langley, Morgan Wallen. I can't love you anymore.

Taylor Swift, the big wedding this weekend. That is her latest I Knew It, I Knew You, right here on 93QER, your Y'all Access Summer Station. Don't forget, in the morning, find out if you're a jerk or if you're justified with Riggs, Caitlin, and Erica. If you have a moral dilemma, send it, QMorningShow.com.

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24: Basically, if people called in with issues, like technical support-wise, about their phone, and it was like 5+ years old, no matter how simple the issue was, I wasn't able to help them.
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It is Megan Maroney and Beautiful Things right here on 93Q. And you know what's going to be beautiful this weekend? 4th of July, all the fireworks and Keith Urban in concert. Freedom Over Texas, join us this Saturday downtown. Hey.

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93Q Houston's country leader. Hey, it's Kayla Faith checking in. This girl right here has now been in the Billboard Hot 100 for the 11th consecutive week at the number one spot and the number two spot with this

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1: It looks like Shane Smith and the Saints. It looks like Midland, Telluride, and Jake Bush. 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

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Hey, it's Kayla Faith. This guy up next just announced he is dropping his 21st album later this fall in September. But we're going to throw it back to a year I was born. I was 4 months old when this song came out. It is There Goes My Life with Kenny Chesney.

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1: 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It's got 16 brand new tracks that you need to go take a listen to if you haven't already. But right now, this guy, Sam Hunt.
2: I don't know if you were looking at me or not. 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

93Q Houston's country leader. Hey, it's Kayla Faith, and we are starting bright and early tomorrow morning at 6 a.m. celebrating 250 of greatest country songs, all chosen by y'all. We're throwing it back all the way to 1977 with Waylon Jennings, to even present day Ella and Morgan, even some 2012 of This Sky

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Jelly Roll and Shaboozy on 93Q. Jelly Roll released a new single just a couple of weeks ago called Hands Up. It's really part of his transformational growth, spiritual growth that he's had is what it mainly focuses on.

0: 250 years ago, America was born. And somewhere along the way, it invented country music. 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Is it Jolene? 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

93.3 Houston's country leader. Hey, it's Kayla Faith. Ella Langley and Morgan Wallen. Do we think they're going to be on the 250 greatest hits of country? I feel like y'all chose probably a couple of their songs.

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1: It looks like Shane Smith and the Saints. It looks like Midland, Telluride, and Jake Bush. It looks like Hudson Westbrook, Aaron Watson, Braxton Keith.
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The 9-to-5ers, the rise and shiners, the up all nighters. 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

0: Some nights are concerts. 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July 21st, the spotlight shines on Cowboys Red River Saloon as Brothers Osborne, Aaron Watson, Ashley McBride, Preston Cooper, and Ashley Cook come together for 93Q's Cowboys and Angels, presented by Shell Federal Credit Union and Knapp Chevrolet. 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

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So, all these songs chosen by you, if you don't agree with it, you gotta blame yourself. We're happy to kick it off this morning with Riggs, Caitlin, and Erica. Randy Rogers Band, number 249, it's Kiss Me in the Dark, 93Q.

Stella Lefty. Pretty low on the countdown. Number 248, that's Boston. It's Riggs, Caitlin, and Erica. 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If you remember, and you were there for Star Party 2022, was it the Rustic downtown? Back when it was still the Rustic downtown, yeah. This guy was our headliner, Clay Walker. It's Live Until I Die, number 247.

93Q, it's Houston's country leader. Happy 250th, America. We're counting down the 250 greatest country songs chosen by you. All right? So you don't like what's going on here? Blame yourselves. Y'all are the ones who voted on these. And you put George Strait at number 245 with Overnight Mail. It's a double entendre right here.

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1: 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We're celebrating by making y'all argue about country songs for 3 days. Yeah, seems fitting. It's the 93 Q50.

This is the 250 greatest country songs chosen by you. So you're probably going to hear some songs on here that you haven't heard in a while. It's 250 years. It's a long time. I know country music hasn't been around for 250 years. But dang, man. Kenny Chesney coming in at number 250.

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Hey, shout out to Pam from Sugarland. Pam's on her way to Cowboys and Angels. She was call number 9. 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

The 250 greatest country songs chosen by you and powered by our friends at Knapp Chevrolet. It's Tracy Lawrence at number 235. If the world had a front porch, I would sit on that front porch and eat a hot dog. Hey, you're probably going to hear a lot of George Strait on this countdown in the top 250 greatest country songs. Where the Sidewalk Ends, coming in at number 235.

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Look at you. You put Morgan Wallen in here at number 229. It's Lies, Lies, Lies.

Shania Twain on 93Q. It's Houston's country leader. Of course, she's going to be in the greatest 250 country songs of all time. These are all chosen by you, by the way. So if you're like, why is Shania Twain on there? Why isn't Shaboozy on there? Well, you should have put Shaboozy on the list. Look, some of you did vote for Shaboozy. So you put him up here at number 227. This is good news. Shaboozy, 93Q. Houston's country leader. Man,

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93Q, it's Houston's country leader. Cowboys and Angels, July 21st at Cowboys Red River. Brand new spot. If you haven't checked this place out, it is amazing. It's going to be a great place for Cowboys and Angels with Ashley McBride, Ashley Cook, Preston Cooper, Brothers Osborne. You're going to be there too, by the way. If you want your tickets, win them again at 9 o'clock this morning on 93Q. The top 250 greatest country songs of all time continue after 8. It's your perfect.

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George Strait, the King, number 223. We've already had one, two, three, four George Strait songs already. And we haven't even cracked the top 200 yet. 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

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Happy 4th of July weekend. It's the 93 Q50.

Jay Cohen on 93Q. It's Houston's country leader. Good morning. Riggs, Caleb, and Erica. All 4th of July weekend long, we are counting down the top 250 greatest country songs chosen by you. And Clay Walker coming in at number 220 on 93Q. I can make a

the 93Q50. We polled an actual eagle about this playlist. It couldn't talk, obviously, but it looked extremely happy about this song.

Chris Young on 93Q. It's Houston's country leader. Countdown the 250 greatest country songs of all time. Hi there, it's Riggs, Caitlin, and Erica. By the way, we got tickets to Cowboys and Angels, July 21st at Cowboys Red River, coming up at 9 o'clock this morning. Ronnie Millsap coming in at 218 on 93Q.

We asked Houston to rank 250 country songs. What we got back was basically the Constitution, if the Constitution was a countdown. It's the 93 Q50.

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It would not be a greatest country song countdown without a couple Morgan Wallen songs. And we love playing Morgan Wallen at 93 Q, in case you haven't noticed. You also seem to love him because you put him right there on the countdown at number 216, Think About Me. It's Houston's country leader. And all weekend long, we're counting down the 250 greatest country songs of all time. 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Here's Brooks and Dunn.

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2: That's right. 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
2: 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Happy 4th of July weekend. 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

are people yelling right now the fact that Dasha Austin was ahead of George Strait, Heartland? These are the top 250 greatest country songs of all time, chosen by you. So you made this list. What do you think, Houston? You're going to hear some good stuff, though. Promise. All 4th of July weekend long. Here's Posty.

Somewhere out there, a grill is smoking, a flag is flying, and a song you voted for is ready to play. It's the 93 Q50

0: Some nights are concerts. 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

0: Tracy Lawrence on 93Q, Houston's country leader. I believe that guy still lives local. I think he lives still down in the Galveston area. You'll see him every once in a while coming out doing shows. Tracy Lawrence. It's the 250 greatest country songs of all time right here on 93Q. That was number 208. Clay Walker. You'll have quite a few Clay Walker songs on here. He was at Star Party with the very first Star Party they ever did back at the Rustic in 2022. He's the headliner that year. This is number 207. What's it to you, 93Q?
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lot of King George in this countdown. But that's no surprise. Blue Clear Sky coming in at song number 201 on the 93 Q50 countdown, the 250 best country songs in Houston as voted on by you. And from one Texas artist to another, Eli Young Band coming in at song number 200. Wait.

150 years old. We're celebrating by making y'all argue about country songs for 3 days. Yeah, seems fitting. It's the 93Q50.

Oh, Bubba, leave the jukebox alone. Bubba Shot the Jukebox coming in at song number 199. It is the 93 Q50, and we are counting down the 250 best country songs as voted on by you all weekend long. Ella Langley, back of the countdown at song number 198. She drank

50. 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

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It's the 93 Q50 countdown, the 250 best country songs in Houston as voted on by you. And we still got tickets for you to win the Cowboys and Angels. 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

It's 93Q, Houston's country leader, and the 93Q50 rolls on with a legend who just called it a career this past week, Alan Jackson. A little summertime blues coming in at song number

Little surprise in the countdown. John Pardee, Tequila Little Time, coming in at song number 191 on this 93Q50. Counting down the 250 best country songs in Houston, as voted on by you. And of course, you're always going to vote in a lot of George.

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Morgan Wallen and Love Somebody on your 93Q50. And we'll take a pause on the countdown and resume coming up at 11 with your next shot to win Cowboys and Angels tickets as well. But right now, FGL, the boys are back at stake.

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2: 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It's Riley and Ella.

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93Q, Houston's country leader. 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But your 93Q50 countdown continues. Not many supergroups in country music, but Waylon, Willie, Johnny Cash, Kris Kristofferson, the Highwaymen, coming in at song number 184. I was a highway.

It's your 93 Q50 countdown, the 250 best country songs in Houston. Billy Currington right there at song number 183. Billy Currington, he's a guy who knows how to party, likes to party. I think Dierks would fall into that category too. Drunk on a plane, rolling on the countdown at song number 182.

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A lot of King George on the countdown, as it should be. 179 on the 93Q50 going to the Fireman. 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

Song number 177 on this 93Q50, going to Shania Twain with Honey, I'm Home, and we will resume that countdown coming up at noon, but right now he will be in town this weekend for Freedom Over Texas. 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
2: 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And Parker McCollum a little bit ago kicked things off this hour at song 176. John Michael Montgomery right there at 175. A bit of a surprise. Bailey Zimmerman, 174 spot. It's Rocking a Hard Place.
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That might be some of y'all's weekend plans for 4th of July. Tracy Byrd, 10 rounds with Jose Cuervo right there coming in at song number 172 on this 93 Q50. 250 best country songs in Houston as voted on by you. Rolling into Kojo at 171. It's the Painters.

0: I love when country music tells a great story. Old Red definitely falls into that category. Song number 170 right there with Blake Shelton. It is your 93Q250. 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

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That's right. We are counting down the 250 best country songs in Houston all weekend long. 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

0: Some nights are concerts. 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

grilling, popping fireworks, and counting down the 250 best country songs in Houston. Sounds like a pretty good 4th of July weekend to me. Johnny Lee, going old school, all the way back to 1980. It's Looking for Love, coming in at number 165 on your 93 Q50. Old school, love it.

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2: 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Joe Diffie gets us going this hour at song number 164. This is Partying Hard. Prop me up beside the jukebox.
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Y'all voted in the local guy, as you should have. Parker McCollum in the countdown. What kind of man on your 93 Q50 coming in at song number 163? We go old school for 162 with Alabama.

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The 93 Q50.

Some old school Tim McGraw. Of course, going to be making the countdown. We are counting down the 250 best country songs in Houston as voted on by you, the people. And we hit... Where are we at? Song number 159. It's a lot of songs, okay? Song number 159, Morgan Wallen, back in the countdown. It's On The Problem on 93Q.

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The 93 Q50, 250 best country songs in Houston, as voted on by you. And y'all always throw us a curveball every once in a while. Jordan Davis right there at song 154. It's next thing you know, but you also know your stuff. Going old school right now. Jody Messina back to 1996, song 155. Heads, Carolina. Tails, California.

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It's your 93 Q50. All the bars are closed. Countdown the 250 best country songs as voted on by you, Houston, and we will resume the countdown coming up at the top of the hour. But Old Dominion finishes out this hour. Song number 153. It's one man band.

93Q, Houston's country leader. If you're keeping track of the countdown at home, we've taken a pause just for the rest of this hour, but we will kick things back off and resume the countdown coming up right at the top of the hour. Easton Corbin is going to be in town at the new Cowboys Red River Dance Hall very, very soon. Let's roll with it right now on 93Q.

America is 250 years old. We're celebrating by making y'all argue about country songs for 3 days. Yeah, it seems fitting. It's the 93Q50.

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Kicking off this hour was Faith Hill at song number 152 with This Kiss on the 93 Q50, and Luke Combs right there at 151 with Hurricane. Let's continue the countdown. Song number 150 is Travis Tritt. I got a

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We are more than 100 songs into this 93Q50. Count down the 250 best country songs in Houston. The best part is you voted on it. You made it your own. You had your voice heard. Can't go wrong with some old school Tim McGraw. 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

0: 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This is what democracy looks like when the only thing on the ballot is country music.
1: She was storming through the house that day, and I could tell she was leaving. And I thought, oh, she'll be back, till she turned around and pointed at the wall and

Song number 146 on this countdown, going to George with Give It Away, and we are giving away more Cowboys and Angels tickets for you to win coming up at 3 o'clock, but how about some Eddie Rabbit in the countdown?

The legend, Alan Jackson, once again in the countdown, as he rightfully should be. Song number 144 right there, Don't Rock the Jukebox. It is your 93 Q50. Still a long way to go in the countdown, and I am curious to know what the number one song is, because y'all voted on it. So I got no clue. I do know that Gary Allen sits at 143.

0: Some nights are concerts. 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
19: We hold these truths to be self-evident, that country music is better with fireworks. It's the 93 Q50.

Yeah, Tequila will do that. Joe Nichols, song 142 on this 93 Q50 countdown to 250 best country songs in Houston is voted on by you. What will be number one? Well, I can't tell you what it is, but I can tell you when it is. That number one spot going to play just before noon on your Saturday. Here's Alabama.

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It's 93Q, Houston's country leader. It's Mason. That is going to do it for me on this Friday. Enjoy your 4th of July weekend. Stay safe. 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

to the country show of the summer, our 93Q Cowboys and Angels show, all benefiting the PTSD Foundation of America with Brothers Osborne, Ashley McBride, Aaron Watson, Ashley Cook, and Preston Cooper. 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
1: 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And of course, George Strait's going to have a few songs on this list, more than a few. 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

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You picked these songs for our 4th of July weekend countdown. So, if you're not happy where things are, talk to your neighbors. It's 93Q now with David Lee Murphy.

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It's our 93Q 50 countdown of the 250 greatest country songs voted by you, Houston. 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

0: 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It's 93Q, and all 4th of July weekend, we are counting down the 250 greatest country songs chosen by you, Houston. 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Toby Keith with this one, Red Solo Cup, coming in at song number 126.
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93 Q50. We polled an actual eagle about this playlist. 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

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I still see her pink bow and her brown hair. She's in the big city now, but she still calls home.

Kojo on 93Q, we are your Y'all Access Summer Station. Hey, it's low, and the winning continues for tickets into our 93Q Cowboys and Angels show going down July 21st. Have another chance for you to win coming up at 5 o'clock this afternoon. Hang out.

We asked Houston to rank 250 country songs. What we got back was basically the Constitution, if the Constitution was a countdown. It's the 93 Q50.

93Q, we are your Y'all Access Summer Station. Hey, it's Lo. I hope you are enjoying your 4th of July weekend. It's a big one. America's 250. So we're counting down the 250 greatest country songs chosen by you. The Judds making their appearance here at song number 121.

FGL on 93Q. We are your Y'all Access Summer Station. And I didn't have them getting back together on my 2026 bingo card. Just saying. But I hope they decide to go back

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American Kids, coming in at song number 118 on our 250 Greatest Country Songs Countdown, chosen by you. It's happening all 4th of July weekend, driven by Knapp Chevy. And we got to see some Tim and Faith on the countdown, too. 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
2: All right, here we go. Another chance for you to win your way into our 93Q Cowboys and Angels show, which, in my opinion, is going to be the summer concert of the year. Just saying. We got Brothers Osborne, Ashley McBride, Aaron Watson, Ashley Cook, and Preston Cooper all taking the stage together. 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

Gabby Keith, I love this bar. Coming in at song number 113 as the countdown rolls on. 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
2: 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A crash case involving semis is much different, and if you don't know what you're doing, you can leave lots of money on the table. Many times there is separate insurance for the cab and for the trailer. Sometimes there are actually layers of other insurances and excess insurance that some lawyers may not know about because they don't see that many cases. 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A crash case involving a semi-truck is a totally different animal than a simple car crash. We have lawyers who only handle these cases. 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

John Party on 93Q. We are your Y'all Access Summer Station. 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And the winning continues for tickets into our 93Q Cowboys and Angels show. 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

0: What are the vibes for the 4th of July weekend? It's a big one. America's celebrating 250 years. We hitting the lake, the river, going to Galveston. Either way, I hope it's all good vibes for you.
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We're celebrating by making y'all argue about country songs for 3 days. Yeah, seems fitting. It's the 93 Q50.

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And this one just shy of the top 100, it's Tracy Byrd. I was

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The King, kicking off the top 100 greatest country songs with Full Hearted Memory. We're doing it. 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Y'all voted for the songs all week. We're just telling you where they landed. Counting down the 250 greatest country songs all 4th of July.

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This is what democracy looks like when the only thing on the ballot is country music.

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I love that this song made the list. This is one of my favorites. Toby, Willie, getting together with Beer for My Horses.

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And it's all benefiting the PTSD Foundation of America. You want into the show? Well, you're about 20 minutes away from your tickets coming up at 7 o'clock. Hang out.

0: Some nights are concerts. 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July 21st, the spotlight shines on Cowboys Red River Saloon as Brothers Osborne, Aaron Watson, Ashley McBride, Preston Cooper, and Ashley Cook come together for 93Q's Cowboys and Angels, presented by Shell Federal Credit Union and Knapp Chevrolet. 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